Gazing at the afternoon, people drifting across the surface of the twilight day. There's a little yellow man standing by the railway station, painting portraits on the brick walls of Billy Holloway. Lovely lady, smile, dance, my dear. I'm only operating unless you come home. This was authentic, you, she spoke. This was authentic.

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0: 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Rainy days never say goodbye to desire when we are together. 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